0: Este é o Top 40.
1: How could I not leak it? I look so good, you look so good, maybe we should all leak it together. F*** it. You only live once, let the people see.

0: I don't wanna ever break away from you. Other life might go away. I need you in my life.
1: Quero ouvir as melhores do mundo.
2: Top 40.